0: Mephisto 97.6. Radio für Kopfhörer.
1: This is dedicated to a Mr. Bream, a Mr. Reed, a Mr. Piney and a Mr. Mood.

Whoa, whoa, whoa, whoa, whoa. 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Barack Obama looking at me. What's up? What's up? I'm hiring hands, inspiring fans. I'm giving out jobs.

0: Ebola.
1: Niggas be begging for shit to be different until they get it, then they treat it indifferent. People projecting they bullshit on you because they dissatisfied with the life that they live in. Niggas net worth be like 17 bucks while they begging for features for shorties I've been with.

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My name is Astronautilus. I'm a rapper from America who's slowly learning German. And you're listening to Mephisto Radio 976.

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1: Oh, what we're living in. Let me tell you.

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Their very existence a mystery to the rest of the world, obscured as it was by great clouds. Here they played out their peaceful lives, innocent of the litany of excess and violence that was growing in the world below. To live in harmony with the spirit of the mountain called Monkey was enough. Then one day, strange folk arrived in the town. They came in camouflage, hidden behind dark glasses, but no one noticed them. They only saw shadows

0: In time, the strange folk found their way into the higher reaches of the mountain, and it was there that they found the caves of unimaginable sincerity and beauty. By chance, they stumbled upon the place where all good souls come to rest. The strange folk, they coveted the jewels in these caves above all things, and soon they began to mine the mountain, its rich seam fueling the chaos of their own world. Meanwhile, down in the town, the happy folks slept restlessly, their dreams invaded by shadowy figures digging away at their souls. Every day, people would wake and stare at the mountain. Why was it bringing darkness into their lives? And as the strange folk mined deeper and deeper into the mountain, holes began to appear, bringing with them a cold and bitter wind that chilled the very soul of the monkey. For the first time, the happy folk felt fearful, for they knew that soon the monkey would stir from its deep sleep. Then there came a sound, distant first, that grew into cacophony, so immense that it could be heard far away in space. There were no screams. There was no time. The mountain called Monkey had spoken. There was only fire. And then, nothing.
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Have a barber at my funeral, make sure my niggas cut right. 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

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Everything I break. I hate the way that you were saying I'd be great. Straight, let me tell you what I love. That there's no one above. The thought it is what it is. Shit, same thought it was what it was. Yeah, I'm like the dove that had flew too close to the sun and he knew. Deep down there was nothing he could do as fuck because the sun was you.

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I love the fact that my plate's full. I love the money in my bank is disgraceful. So many zeros.

minus ride, never enough arrive. Couldn't finish the rhyme, I hate time. I said I fucking hate time. Yeah, they said that it was all that you could.

love religion. I fear drugs, the feeling. I fear us, near in the end. But I can't comprehend my fear's wisdom. I fear him. Yeah. I fear the color of my skin. I fear the color of my kin. I still feel the color that's within. Yo, they said that it was all that you could be if you were black. Playing ball or maybe rap. And they would say it like a fact. Trust. So all my people in the back, all the nurses in the front, all my teachers, where you at? Yeah, cause we've been living like a trap. Put the numbers on the wall, hoping people will react. But it's a fact, we've been living in a trap. We're trapped. Yo, they said that it was all that.

Yeah. This album is dedicated to all the teachers that told me I never amount to nothing. To all the people that lived above the buildings that I was hustling from, that called the police on me when I was just trying to make some money to feed my daughter. It's all good. And all the niggas in the struggle, you know what I'm saying? It's all good, baby, baby.

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And I heard you're on Atkins as well. I was made to love you. Can't you tell?

0: there like that. Right back to the hood of honey, you roll stacks. Shoot motherfuckers just on GP. LAPD know better than to fuck with me.
1: I danced with the devil in Kathmandu. I came humming and blasting with the boogaloo too. Now I declare most solemnly, the prince of darkness know better than to fuck with me.
0: No, not what you know, tell him what I'm in.

What does a stranger look like? What was the stranger driving? What does a stranger say?

Check, check, check, check. Yes, sir, yes, sir, yes, sir. Yeah. Yeah, yeah, yeah. Gran Turismo, hop out the fishbowl with a fist full of cash and a lit bogey. She don't turn tricks for me. I don't let her, but she would if I did, though. Name an instance of bullshit that I went for. Deep in the trench like a split stone, no pistol. Just me and my wits. I'm who the scale tip for. 10 controlling the strip, making it get cold. It just snowed in your nose. She dip lower than sinkholes. Lo siento, attention central. The promoters is pissed. My kicks on where you supposed to sit. They get bold, give them an inch, and then get ditched like ding dong. I'm on a Porsche with the click crisp like chicken and Crisco's. My nigga, I need all of my ends. Need all of us in. Can't sit down until the base is rounded impatient. Politicking with pagans, hated how I sounded. I'ma see you later. Made it safe and sound, my fingers seized the day of meeting. Solemn prayer, easy payment. To me it beats making problems, brazen. Brought the beef to the grazing oxen. Sliced from the navel to the collarbone and drained the body. Trained the mind and made me solid. Tracing my baby God, can't trace the mama. Get these white girls out my home like baby father. Things I thought would shake me to my core just made me hotter. Sacred knowledge, Jada cups, it's time to change the stakey diapers. Looking north, it's a trail to follow. Can't get lost, I'm staying shining for those I come across. The ones we lost and all the ones behind me. Pops is kinda janky, his replacement beat the failure out of me. Made me violent, hated fighting. I know I can't take no loss, my anger bottle. Mama say his face ain't look like yours, it's on the floor. Go out and scrape him off it. Mop him like a chore, it ain't no way around it. They knew shit was off when I was staying silent. And stayed inside, I'm saying sorry for the pain I caused. God know my heart and that I'm out here trying to change the course. I'm working on it, peeling layers off in a lab sauce. Kinda.

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an NBA player, I'd be Dylan Brooks, but worse. 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They all miss like the Shaq at the free throw. Script my plate, never shat why I eat though. 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Dos mio, sipping more D-Lo. 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

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Were you tortured by your own thirst in those pleasures that you seek, that made you Tom the Curious, that makes you James the Weak?

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1: I said dreaming.
0: Yeah, yeah.
1: Dreaming, dreaming, dreaming.
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1: I tell the girl was mine.
2: Yeah. Baby. I am done with this, y'all.
1: Eat it over till it's over.

0: say yeah. I say yeah. I say yeah. I say yeah. I say yeah. I say yeah. I say yeah. I say yeah. I say yeah. I say yeah. I say yeah. I say yeah. I say yeah.
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1: The light was no more than that of dusk at a dark day's end. 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

forward, stepping right. I will make it through the night. 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Time goes by so fast. My whole life, anyway, it's a different tune. Every day, walking home, city lights. I know I'll be alright. Messy surroundings.